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0: Oh, syempre meron tayong mga kasama. 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American-born K-pop singer and songwriter. 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Please welcome Jay-chan!
1: Hello!
2: Hello! Thank you so much for having me.
0: It's fine. Thank you so much for... Yes.
3: Napasabak na sa English.
0: Yes, totoo. Basta nandiyan ka lang, backup ka ha. Standby ka. It's fine. And thank you so much. How are you?
2: I'm doing fantastic. It's been a great time here.
3: Parang super ano. You sound very happy or joyful today.
2: Very, very. How are you? I'm doing fantastic. It's good to be here. Thank you.
0: Yes. How howdy ka na ba?
3: How howdy ka na ba? Nawawala na ng English.
0: What can you say about the rhyming and the hello 92.3 with my partner Sis Mars?
2: Honestly, the first thing that I thought of when everything started was how synchronized you guys are. It's actually insane.
0: Yeah.
3: Wow, we're so synchronized.
0: Yeah. Yes, like
3: matchy.
0: Synchronized like a synchronized swimming. Like synchronized swimming. Yes. Yes. With our feet on the ground. Wow.
3: Yes. How are you finding the Philippines so far?
2: Oh, it's been nothing but fantastic for me. I've been having such a great time while I'm here. Yeah.
0: Mm-hmm.
3: And how are the Filipinos?
2: Oh, beautiful, beautiful. Yeah. It's been such a warm experience for me. Especially, you know, my parents and my family are telling me like what to expect and
0: to try.
2: Yeah, yeah. A lot of things to try.
0: Like the food. Like,
2: yeah, yeah.
3: What's your favorite Filipino dish?
0: Or what's the first Filipino dish that you've tried when you visited the Philippines?
2: My personal favorite is sinigang.
0: That's my personal favorite. Wow.
2: But the one that I had when I got here was inasal.
0: So, yes, inasal. Yeah. I love inasal.
3: Chicken barbecue.
2: Yeah, with some sisig on the
3: side.
0: Oh my God.
3: Ilabas na
0: ang sisig. I love sisig, you know.
3: So your family is Filipino?
2: Yes, yes.
0: But this is your first time visiting
2: the
0: Philippines?
2: This is my first time, yeah. Ever since I was a kid, my family was always like, we have to take you to the Philippines.
0: Mm-hmm.
2: But since where I'm from in the United States, it's like 25, 26 hours to get to Philippines from there. So they're like, we'll go next year. And then next year became next year.
0: Yes.
2: And then, you know, Filipino time.
0: Nag-move.
3: Filipino time din.
0: Totoo, yes.
2: But now I'm finally here.
0: How's the weather for you?
2: Honestly, it's been great for me.
0: You love it?
2: Yeah. A little bit humid, but it's great. Yeah.
0: Because the transition from the super hot weather to rainy days.
2: Yes.
3: Transition.
0: Because summer is
3: gone.
0: Gone and...
3: goodbye. And it's very cold now.
0: Hindi matay na si Bade. Hindi kinain ni Bade. Ate kasi pag tinitingnan kita,
3: summer is gone and it's time for rainy season. So we are in, I think we're coming in the peak of rainy season.
2: I love it. That's why it's raining all the time.
0: Yes.
2: But I love it. I love it.
0: That's why it's very, very humid.
2: Yeah.
0: But it's not like in Singapore, because in Singapore, it's when it's humid, it's like parang talaga scary. Sa Pinas, scary pa eh, di ba?
3: Talaga.
0: Totoo, because you know, alam mo naman ako, jet setter ako.
3: Ay!
0: Wow,
3: talagang traveler ang aking Mars is. Hindi pa ako naka-Singapore eh.
0: Di ba? Okay. So, you've been here in the Philippines for like 2 days?
2: About 2 days, yep.
0: And this is your third day?
2: Yeah. Oh no, today's my second day.
0: Ah, your second day?
2: Yes.
0: Totoo ba? Wow, yeah.
3: How was the jet lag?
0: Is there a jet lag?
2: Honestly, not that bad.
0: Not that bad at all.
2: I've been waking up at like 6 a.m., but which is a lot earlier than I usually wake up, but that's like regular people waking up at 6 a.m.
0: Here in the Philippines. Yes. People are like going to the office, to schools, like that. Yes.
2: So I feel very good right now. Yeah.
0: And we want to ask you...
3: Okay,
0: we want to ask you, when did you start pursuing your singing career?
2: Honestly, singing career, I started to pursue maybe 8 years
1: old.
2: Years ago. But my dad was also a musician, so I've been doing music since I was born. Yeah.
3: Ah.
2: Originally, I was a drummer.
0: Drummer.
2: And then I became a singer.
0: Oh my God.
3: Hi.
0: Alam mo talaga, nakukita na ako sa mga drummer talaga. Kasi parang di ba yung ano nila?
3: May beat sila.
0: The groove. Yeah. Yes.
3: Yes. Yes.
0: The groove. Exactly. The jive.
3: The jive. Yes. Ang galing. Now, in terms of your music career, how did you start, I guess, being in the industry? Did you sign right away? Did you audition? Mm-hmm.
2: That's such a funny story. So, back in New York, I used to go to this singing and dancing academy, and one of the teachers there, she invited me to just sing a song or two on this Korean radio station in New York.
3: So you lived in New York for a while?
2: I'm originally from New Jersey, which is right next to New York City. And I was, very proud of getting to sing on a radio. So
3: yes.
2: I uploaded a video on my Instagram, and then on my Instagram, I got a DM asking if I want to appear on a TV show in Korea. And I was like, okay. So,
3: and it was a Korean radio
2: show. It was a
3: show.
2: Korean radio show in Korea. And then a Korean TV show asked me to come over.
3: Yeah. So that was the first time you went to Korea?
2: Very first time, yep.
3: Wow. So how was the experience going to Korea? Did you know Korean already?
2: Not at all.
3: Did you know how to speak?
2: No idea. It was probably the hardest point, but because going to the country without being able to speak at all was very difficult, but I had a lot of good people to help me around there. I think once I actually moved to Korea first time, that was very difficult, but when you're in a situation that you're in a country where nobody can speak your language, then I just had to put my head down and learn. And
0: so you can speak also Korean?
2: Now I can, yeah.
0: Yeah, fluently. Yeah, 안녕하세요.
2: 안녕하세요.
3: With the accent.
0: Can you greet our Kavibes, our listeners?
2: Kavibes.
0: Yes, because some of them, they know a lot of Korean words because they're very fan of K-pop.
3: K-pop.
0: So you greet everybody from Luzon, Visayas, and Mindanao.
2: It's called the
0: Kavibes.
2: Kavibes.
0: Yes. Okay, go.
2: 안녕하세요, 가바이브 분들. 저는 제이창이라고 합니다. 예, 오늘 환영하게 해주셔서 감사합니다.
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3: 니하오
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0: 인데,
3: 힌디.
0: Chinese. Nagulat, diba?
3: Nagulat ako doon.
0: You're so good.
2: It's oh, like,
0: yes. Correct. Yeah, opa.
3: Diba? Korean barbecue.
0: Hindi. Opa, oma.
2: That's the one.
0: Oh, may mga ganun, te. Oh, oh. Meron pa akong alam eh. Ano pa yung alam ko? Pag yung bunso, ano yung tawag sa bunso? Oh, oh.
3: Ay, may tawag
0: makne. Na sa...
3: Makne. The youngest.
2: The youngest.
0: Makne sa group, diba? Makne. Yes, totoo.
3: How about the eldest?
0: Sa amin naman yung pag may pimple sa likod ka, acne.
3: Acne.
0: Sorry.
3: Sa likod, backne.
0: Oh, okay. Sa likod, back. Correct, tama, diba? But you're currently part of a K-pop group?
2: I am, both group and solo. Yeah.
0: Ah, so you can do group and you can also do as a solo artist.
2: Yeah. Yeah.
0: Wow, bongga. And congratulations, of course, for winning the Vocal Survival Competition.
2: Oh, thank you.
0: Build up, yes.
2: Thank you very much.
0: How is it joining a reality show in Korea?
2: It depends what you're doing there, to be honest. I'd say doing an idol survival program was very, very difficult for me.
0: It's really hard?
2: Yeah, for me, because I'm not really a dancer. I dance because I have to, but it's not my thing. So
0: because you're a drummer, musician, that. Yeah.
2: But that one is definitely hard for me to kind of pick it up as fast as everyone else, because everyone else is so much more better than me. But the vocal survival show was so much fun for me because I got to
0: and sing. You love the vocal part.
3: Yes,
0: that's your strength, right?
2: Yeah, exactly.
0: Kumbaga this edge niya na yun talaga ng bonggam-bongga. What's the difference or the biggest difference between being a solo artist, Jay, and being a part of the group?
2: I think at least when it comes to being a solo artist, it's more being able to just express myself and the music that I feel inside of my soul. And
0: no need for you to think of the others.
2: Yeah, and then the with a group, it's really cool being able to come together as one and kind of synchronized swimming.
3: Yes.
2: Having one performance, getting to show that
0: you
2: kind of thing.
0: You need to perform as one.
2: Exactly.
0: Yes. Oh, ayan. And then, now that you're here in the Philippines, diba, are you excited for you that you're going to have an intimate party or concert with your fans?
2: Yes, it's actually really, really exciting. There's been a couple of Filipino fans that come up to Korea or other places that come to see me, and they tell me how much people want to come and see me here as well. So, you know, finally getting to come and for the first time meet all of my Filipino fans, it's been such a exciting experience for me. Especially yesterday, I got to see a lot of them as well, and they've been so welcoming and passionate to see me, so
0: love it. Yeah. Alam mo ba? Yeah. Parang just wanna mention that this week we guested Press Hit Play.
3: Yes,
0: Press Hit Play, and I saw last night that Press Hit Play were gonna be parang part of Jay Chang tour.
3: Oh really?
0: Oo, it's they are the
3: opening.
0: They are P-pop or parang okay, sila yung parang mag-ano ata sila front act something like that.
3: Yes.
0: I saw it on their social media. Kasi sabi ko, ang galing naman how God moves talaga, very very mysterious talaga. We guested Press Hit Play because they're promoting their new song, and then they released last night that they'll be part of Jay Chang tour.
2: Yeah, they're going to be coming to open.
3: Everything is connected.
0: Yes, sabi ko, hindi natin natanong sa kanila yun kasi makakasama natin si Jay Chang din sa programa, di ba? When it comes to your music, what comes first? Melody, lyrics, or?
2: Definitely the melody. I think the melody for me is really, really important for the feeling, because ultimately what you're trying to do when you listen to music is feel. So the words will always come, but being able to let somebody express something and have someone feel it is really the primary goal for me.
3: As like a solo singer, like, do you also write your own songs?
2: I do write my own songs. Every day I try to kind of get better with creating and being able to kind of take what's in here and be able to bring it out.
0: Release it.
2: But it's a lot of fun to make music. Yeah.
3: Is
2: it
3: like based on personal experience or like experiences of your family?
0: That's my girl.
3: Or family, friends, heartbreak?
2: Usually I'm very like romantic kind of person, so like you know,
3: romantic.
2: Yeah, you know,
0: romantic to the sunlight.
3: Yeah, yes, the Filipino fan.
2: Exactly. Yes. Like, you know that feeling when it's like 10 p.m. and you're like laying in bed and you stare at the ceiling and you just like your imagination goes wild. Yeah, that's the kind of like music that I like to make a lot. The kind that like can touch someone's heart. That's really what I like to, and I get a lot of my influence from like media, like shows or movies and things.
0: Do you
2: like
0: watch
2: that.
0: Filipino shows?
2: I have not seen one.
0: So your family, even your mom,
2: my grandparents, yeah,
0: they watch.
3: Oh, they do.
0: But you didn't.
2: Yeah, no. I need to get some suggestions though.
3: Yes.
0: Ah.
3: Ilabas mo ng listahan.
0: You watch me whip. Watch me nini.
3: Watch you watch it. Pangako sa'yo. DJ Jaiho is there.
0: Luma na yun. Luma na yung pangako sa'yo. Wag na yun, di ba? Oo, syempre.
3: With subtitle and dub.
0: How about a collaboration with Filipino music artists?
2: It would be an honor.
0: What's your dream collaboration?
2: My dream? I think at least two artists that would be an honor for me. Probably very ambitious. But like Zach Dabudlo or Dionella. Very, very. Yes.
0: What's the Dionella song that you know?
2: My favorite is Marila.
0: Can you give us a sample?

0: maaari.
1: Ay, galing! Yeah. Ang galing! Ah! And the accent is very correct.
2: Yeah, you actually sound really super like Dionella.
1: Yes. Thank you. How about Sakta Budo's song? You have a note. So,
0: I think my favorite one is like, "Give me a forever." Do you know that song?
1: Hindi ata.
2: Ay, hindi. yun lang yung line.
1: The chorus. What's the chorus of that song?
0: That's the main
2: chorus.
1: Baka bagong kanta ni
2: Zach Tabudlo.
1: Diba? Kasi syempre, aminin naman natin, yung mga piniplay natin ng mga kanta ni Zach Tabudlo ay ano, yung mga Habang Buhay, yung mga Paano, ganyan, Binibini, yan, Nangangamba, like that.
2: Oh, you like that
1: yes,
2: too.
1: Yes, yes. In fairness naman, so you have a new song, which is Higher.
0: Higher, yep.
1: What's the song all about?
0: So Higher is very different from the usual thing that I make. Mm-hmm. It's a lot more of like a dark and sexy kind of song.
1: Dark and sexy?
0: Yeah.
1: So it's like hashtag wild.
2: Oh,
1: Not really.
0: Kind of like hashtag wild.
2: Oh, yeah. Wild.
0: Yeah.
1: In your wildest desire. Chari.
0: Yes.
1: No, go. Okay.
0: Yeah.
1: So that's it?
0: Yeah, it's kind of like, you will become addicted to me. That was like kind of like what the lyrics are about.
2: So it's like a kind of like a love song, or like, you know the term ligaw in Philippines?
0: Ligaw. Yeah. I've heard the
1: courting.
0: Word.
2: Courting, yeah.
0: Yeah, kind of, but like kind of like in an kind of way.
1: So this
2: temptation.
1: Higher is like that. Oh yeah. Totoo. Your hidden desire.
2: Oh.
1: Like that. Yes, right.
0: Exactly.
1: Like a, I love it. So excited. I just can't hide it, sis.
2: Oh yeah. Wow.
0: It's like a muted R&B song.
2: I'm actually curious. Can you easily code switch? Since you're speaking in Korean, English, and can you also speak Filipino?
0: No. The thing is, like,
1: just singing Dianella's song. But
0: at the moment, yeah.
1: Yes.
0: So my grandparents, they always like spoke to my mom and aunt and uncle in Tagalog, but like, so they grew up understanding but not speaking. And so when I come out, then now I can't speak or listen.
1: Do you have any Filipino words that you know?
2: Not the
1: bad words.
0: No worries. Besides those, I do know.
1: I know the bad words.
2: The letter A B C D E.
0: No, but the very first word that I learned in Tagalog was kulangot.
1: Ganda.
2: Akala ko, ano. Because everybody says ano. Do you know ano?
0: Ano, yeah.
2: Like, ano.
1: Kasi tabi po sa mga kumakain na. Ayan. And what else?
0: Because when I was a kid, my like really small child, whenever I was with my grandparents, you're a kid, you pick your nose.
1: Yes.
0: It happens. My grandma was like, stop picking or kulangot. Like, all the time. So yeah, I remembered that. Yeah.
1: What else?
0: I also know Mahal Ko Kayo.
2: Mahal Ko Kayo ka ba?
0: Yeah. And just how to introduce myself. That's about it.
1: Like, can you introduce yourself?
0: Kumusta po? Ako si Jay Chang. Kinagagalak ko po kayong makilala.
1: Ikinagagalak.
2: That's a deep Filipino word.
1: Yes. Kumbaga, masayang-masaya ka, nakilala ko kayo. Ganon, yes. When is your concert, your tour?
0: So the tour actually starts in a couple of hours. A few hours from now will be day one. The next 3 days, we're going to be doing some
1: daily
0: tour.
1: Pala.
0: Yeah, one per day. Yeah. For today, tomorrow, and the day after.
1: Uh-huh.
0: And then I'm going to be able to, you know, perform in front of fans at a few malls and be able to have some time a little bit more intimately with the Filipino fans. It's going to be very fun.
1: Totoo. Okay, invite our listeners, your Filipino fans, to come on your shows. Come on, invite.
0: Yes. Listen, we got 3 days. Today's one of them. don't miss your chance. I would love to see and meet you, and I hope that we get a chance to talk and you can see me sing, and yeah, it'll be a lot of fun.
1: Yes!
2: Yes, puntahan niyo siya ka-vibes. Pogi siya in person.
1: Totoo. June 26, like ngayon po, magkita-kita po tayo with Jay Chang sa Robinson's Galleria.
0: That's the one.
1: June 27, SM City, Manila. Mm-hmm. At kapag nandiyan po kayo sa SM City, Manila, akit kayo sa second floor.
2: Ay!
1: Makikita niyo po dyan yung milk tea shop ko.
2: Nandun ba?
1: Oo.
2: Talaga? Oo, oh, yun!
1: Yes, diba? Second floor. June 28, Ayala Malls the 30th. Opo, yes. Bonggam-bongga. Kaya naman, let's support, show the love for Jay Chang, mga ka-vibes. At i-enjoy niyo po ang concert, ang tour niya po. At syempre, napakaganda po ng boses niya. And of course, exclusively here sa Banana Crew, we will play your song Higher.
0: Oh, thank you.
1: Invite your fans that they can comment on our social media accounts so
2: request.
1: That it will gonna be part of the daily top 10. Okay,
0: oh, okay. You must get me part of the daily top 10 or else.
1: Hindi mo sa tatakotin. Thank you so much, Jay.
2: Thank you, Jay.
1: Thank you so much. Mm-hmm. Now we're gonna play your song because I believe you need to go to Robinson's Gallery right
0: yes.
1: now. Thank you so much. Jay Chang, mga ka-vibes. Dito lang yan sa Banana Crew.
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